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Bad Company are an English hard rock supergroup founded in 1973, consisting of band former members from Free, singer Paul Rodgers and drummer Simon Kirk, former Mott the Hoople guitarist Mick Ralph, and King Crimson bassist Buzz Burrell. The band enjoyed great success throughout the 1970s. Singer Paul Rodgers was so attracted to the film Bad Company that he chose to name his band after it.

The 1974 debut album Bad Company was an international hit, with the group considered one of the 1970s first supergroups. The album peaked at number one on Billboard's pop album charts in North America. It included two singles that reached the top 20 charts, Can't Get Enough in 1974 and Moving On in early 1975. In 1975, the album Straight Shooter gave the group another number one on Billboard's pop album chart. The album also spawned two hit singles, Good Loving Gone Bad and the slower Feel Like Making Love.

In late 1975, Paul Kossoff joined Bad Company. Bad Company's 1975 album was Run With The Pack. Run With The Pack was Bad Company's first platinum certified album, the third consecutive million-selling record, reaching number 5 on the Billboard chart and featured the hit Young Blood. 1977's Burning Sky featured the poorest of the first four albums and was the worst-selling Bad Company album to date.

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1979's album Dissolution Angels gave the band their first top 5 platinum selling album since 1976 album Run With The Pack. Dissolution Angels embellished the group's sound with synthesizers and string. The album reached number 3 on the Billboard charts and again had two charting singles, Rock and Roll Fantasy and Gone Gone Gone. A 3-year hiatus from the studio ended with the release of Rough Diamonds in 1982. The album was the worst-selling Bad Company album of those that had Paul Rodgers as the frontman. The album featured Electric Land that reached number 2 on the newly created Hot Mainstream Rock Tracks chart.

In 1986, Mick Ralphs and Simon Kirk decided to reteam for a new project. Their label Atlantic Records, however, insisted they resume the Bad Company name. So the remaining two members hired ex-Ten Nugent vocalist Brian Howe as new lead singer, Stephen Price as new bass player, and Greg Dechard on keyboards. 1986 album Fame and Fortune was only modestly commercially successful, failing to break the top 100. The single This Love managed to reach number 85 on the singles chart.

In 1987, Greg Ditchard was dropped from the lineup as the group decided not to play up the keyboards in their sound as much. 1988's Dangerous Is album included hits No Smoke Without a Fire, One Night and Suck It Up. The album went gold and hit the top 60.

The band's next album, 1990's Holy Water, was successful both critically and commercially, attaining top 40 and platinum status by selling more than 1 million copies. The final studio album of the Brian Howe era, 1992's Here Comes Trouble, featured the top 40 hit How About That and This Could Be the One. Then the Howe left the band in 1994.

After Howe's departure, the remaining four Gem hired ex-Distance vocalist Robert Hart to take over lead vocal duties. The new lineup released Company of Strangers in 1995 and peaked at 159 on the album charts. It produced the AOR hit Down and Dirty. The album Stories Told and Untold was released in October 1996 and bombed commercially. In 1998, Rogers and Kirk finally reunited with the other three original members. The reunion was short, but it produced a top 20 AOR hit with Hey Hey. The second new song, Hammer of Love, peaked at number 23. The following year, Mick Ralphs announced he was retiring from live performing, and Burrell left again as well, bringing the reunion to an end.

Paul Rogers again rejoined Kirk in 2001 for a tour that kicked off in the US and included co-headlining dates with Styx. Wills and Caldwell took over for the departed Ralphs and Pearl. Bad Company's first two studio albums, Bad Company and Straight Shooter, were re-released on CD, digital and vinyl on 7th April 2015 and 1st July 2015. On 4th November 2016, it was announced that Mick Ralphs had suffered a stroke. In 2017, Bad Company resumed touring with Rogers, Kirk, Todd Ronning on bass and Howard Lees on lead guitar.

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